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That maybe

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1: Sezona treća. 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Reality check, give you some pure Croatian funk.
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2: It's busy, huh?
3: You're busy.
2: Money.
3: Huh? What you gonna do?
2: I'm gonna have a similar.
3: Oh, this is beautiful.
2: Hey, I shall let you.
3: Nuclear, man.
2: Be like people.
3: Fusion, you know.
2: How will be going on?
3: Are you gonna suck?
2: Huh? Don't suck, man.
3: Yeah, that's right. You're gonna suck. Mucho bueno, hombre. Siempre.
2: Sweet
3: mama. Woohoo! Man, Puerto Rico.

0: 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Salesman's like, what up, what's your budget? And I'm like, honestly, I don't know nothing about mopeds. He said,
1: I got the one for you, follow me.
0: Ooh, it's too real. Chrome down mirror, I don't need a windshield. 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